It's your love I'm lost in. Your love I'm lost in. Your love I'm lost in. And I'm tired of being so exhausted. Your love I'm lost in. Your love I'm lost in. Your love I'm

0: 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But you jump at every pucker, cause you fear of getting dissed. 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And besides, she makes me laugh, cause deep down, I think she's stupid, but deeper down, I'm just a clown, starting ballroom brawls with Cupid, like fuck that naked baby angel doll. Yo, two more buttery nipples, and God just reinvents herself, as ice cubes in my ripple.
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1: I sit alone in my four-cornered room, staring at candles. Oh, that shit is on? Let me drop some shit like this here.

if you had to sacrifice all the things you've been working towards. Advice for some things you just can't afford. That flight, baby, gone ahead and just aboard. You spend your check before you get in. At yourself just so you'll fit in. A like so you can brag about it to your friend. Why do all of your achievers need an audience? Can't take it with you.